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0: 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But does it ever have faith?
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Here are some of the best excuses that you can use. 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I mean, but you'd actually have to break a tooth and show them. Like, unless it's in the back, you could say, ooh, I broke my molar.

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We have a ton of prizes. We have the Dear Team Canada with Axis Storage prize. Like, being Canadian is something special. And Axis Storage wants to share that pride by cheering on the Canadian men's national soccer team. You can write them a letter of inspiration to our athletes for the 2026 games in, you know, that are happening soon. And of course, Sunny and Hayes are going to be reading your messages. Find out if one of your messages was chosen. And if you hear your message read on air, you'll automatically win a $50 cash gift card and Axis Storage swag, courtesy of Axis Storage. Just again, head on over to legend.fm and enter. Good luck.

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